0: yet a considerable, never tomorrow. Me did see you, but it's time to sell our Duma, Uba Duma, to sell our Trasu, you see, me crying.
1: May that same patrol be a case free.
2: Come here, FBI.
1: One credit you.
2: May that say, Mincia incoming regards to my relative Dakuji. Amincia, Mayanka Samia, LS Topoku, or Bangkok deputy to organizer, or the number two, Mincia, Elijah Latif, and so on, Priso, or your youth organizer, or Stadium within Dende, who be uncontestable. Yo! Me MC, and when we are for or stable so far at the plans. Now, Papa, any modern bar or bono, come I say, a Yakadua, na and Yamama, Sagana, and Penny said the whole Eastern region, 33 consulates, you know, on the MC, the modern Boston and Yamisano, you must say, and Stomano, I should have gone off an Aina.
1: May that CBB, and the course in BCRC now you can see Mrantiano and Champions League matches course. So update one for my.
3: I go sports. Look at the winning team. I go sports. I go sports. Look at the winning team.
4: Gustavo Lima, Neymar e vocês. Sai do chão, vai lá.
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0: Okay, Bushia for James or say I'm powerful. 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Bra Machi.
1: Yeah,
0: Biaboko.
1: Nyame Adum Bibia Kama. Now also swear.
0: Nyame Adu Yahweh pa. Meo, so who ye? Alright, yen to us we. Now mama you coach, I went on my pamono.
1: A mon pamono.
0: Eh some pamono.
1: Aden.
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1: Aden.
0: Oh who cram farm manship.
1: Carrick.
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0: 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I'm ori more than bono. 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
1: 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So we send me ti maso mehune eda Facebook ha. Nen ada Roma and wademi atosua anopeyi. 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Yadi Ebra wa ewa ewana mo. Sansuna ne DJ Truth akwasi shata. Ene ban ni guya no and also bear radio. No, Nana Musa, or a technician on duty. Our hair, I'm a BBBR. As so, Etima Koya, who has some as well. No, yes, I see Eddie, and no, I am Samuel Eddie Amount. Yeah, go Facebook, like a video. No, Nasa, so share no one. Yeah, and you've been here. Tune in, Modern Ghana. We bet you show no ever honor more. While Brava search, I go FM. I will search bar anymore. Yes, I see. Near your massam kakra, sans the Black Queens of Ghana, Uramu Padia, and no aye Olympic Games qualifies, and all Eguswa Ecoso, na Black Queens, any Mauritius, and a team at the Tasso, and Rada Pennybehe, and was a candy, AC Pond Sports Stadium, no Black Queens, Echi, Mauritius, and Mano, Eshomo, Eka. Poly, and song. I'm Mauritius, mano. A cano almost so anti B. Eddie Kino, not Black Queens, Eddie Kine Aqua, Mauritius, Montenso Aqua Chuamo, as some 3-0. It took Cabamua 10-0 on aggregate, you know, and

0: the Black Queens of Ghana etim qualify the next stage of a qualification na once I'm sa and a national S about what team was median so. Nakim last joy cream. Adin somebody are to ja or your coach Edema the Black Queens of Ghana. Na odin samuno etim at ja was it and runner atmosphere no a ye come on. Said in your messy call ye park no and I fe and crofoy timi ba ye a best support o Black Queens for no which em just say na atmosphere no a ye come up e can be and a ma and also so no niema etim echo ye edema team na and once I'm sa and a national e CTR what in was em one mo eti coach of Black Queens adding some old drones no etimi Eddie Atuja, Yentian Seminole after victory 7-0, Aomunya over Mauritius.
1: I'm super happy with the atmosphere here today. So if we play here again, I'm just going to be happy. So I'm positive with the experience. So I have nothing to complain over. And we did it together today. It was really helpful with the atmosphere. It's helping the girls to keep the concentration, especially when you're up in numbers, like in halftime where we had in total 6-0. Then it's easy that you think it's enough, but today they wanted to show a little bit more, and I think it was because of the support from the fans from the stands.
0: And was any day any niama kwanya Black Queens players no omo concentration no be any abre e focus on niama e kwaso no na goals no eba sa no was niama akoye and what any busa no say na a man performance omo modern bono uhu ni saying.
1: I think we started the game really good today. In the middle of the game, maybe in the end of the first half and the start of the second, I think we went down in quality a little bit. But we had the water break after 70 minutes, and we spoke about to keep up the quality. And together with some subs, I think they did. And we scored another 4 goals in the end, and in total 7. Today, so I'm really happy with the performance, with all of the chances with that we were creating. And we're creating chances in different ways, like with short passes, a little bit of crosses, finishing from outside, and different ways. So I'm happy how they play today.
0: And I don't know if it's me course or Niaje performance, the modern bono echo near pa was what when we say anchor Black Queens if one a bet him about more matches our Ghana and San say so better see about any matcha now or may be now to Sadia Freying as the idea yen to some fan from maybe I say Obia Togo for Benin for Morocco for Momra Ghana ye more friendly match Debia yan uncle for Freying. Well, see, oh, please, I'll bet him any more games about our Ghana.
2: Yeah, as a national team, you can't do much after the windows. Of course, the most important thing is for the players to improve and do well in their club teams. I think that was the weakness that we had in the summer, that too many players were a little bit off-season and not fit enough. So important that they do the job now in the club team, that they are performing well, the coaches out there are giving them a lot of minutes, and that can of course help us in the upcoming qualification game. I wish that we played more games in Ghana than we have done. We have been in the way a lot when it comes to, of course, Falcons and England camps and things like that. We have also been looking back for my 2 years that I've been here, we've been in Senegal, we've been in Ivory Coast, Morocco, for example. So I wish that we had the opportunity to spend more time here in Ghana and show how good we are, try to let the people enjoy the football, also especially for the young girls, to see there is a possibility to go out a little bit everywhere here in Ghana and still make it all the way up to the top. Jennifer Cullio today was a good example. Grew up in this city and scored a goal here today. That was amazing. No, that was really good. So I'm happy with the days that we had here.
0: The Black Queens of Ghana, yeah, my national team, and our coach, Edin Samatu Johnson, and another Umutimi Dinkunin by 7-0 against Mauritius. Abaside Nakasana Tin Timpa. Wasam Eswano. Young Ramu our the Black Starlets of Ghana. And no Ghana under 17 national team no. Now Wafu B under 17 championship El Koso. Ewa Burkina Faso. Burkina Faso. Enra and Ghana under 17. Wamo any Benin a minor etimi at the tasso. Uramu Padia Ghana. Hey, we need our game no by 3-1. And Brantia Nidi Ede Issa Alidu and Enya man of the match in San Enrano or bo 2 and was say yeah Edima of my Ghana and Anfeni or Doi Teria Ediba Kwede Soswa. It me winning game no by 3-1. Coach Edema under 17 and Edi Ede Kasim Mengel or Kansi Ese Enwada Ejuma Mayeno. And so much Benin, I saw Mono, a Juma Dean Panama,
2: yeah. Yeah, as a national team, you can't do much after the windows.
0: It's nearby here, Kasim Mengel, the voice in the
3: year. It was a very competitive game. We started with 2 led, and complacency set in for my boys, and we allowed them to equalize one, and they came into the game. So the game became like a balanced game initially. But when we came back from the races, our boys calmed down, started doing what they know best, and took over control of the second half. We did some changes to beef up the team. Some of them were tired, and that gave us a third goal. Or else to take total control of the game. It means we've done a great job and we're happy. First of all, the target that we set, we've accomplished one. We have 3 targets. First, to get to the semi-final. Second, to qualify for AFCON. And the third, to get the ultimate. And we've accomplished one now. So we left with 2. Yes and no, because we could have scored more than 3. But alhamdulillah, we get the 3. It's okay. It's okay for us. We work a lot on the finishing and training. So we've got 3. So we wasted some, but we scored 3. It's okay. If your team had chances and they wasted and they scored 3, it's okay for us. But there's more room for improvement.
0: Or say, I'm creating more chances. Emma almost says, be a national year. Here is 3 points, you know. Almost a team I can. It's a Ghana. It was 6 points after 2 games. I want some sir and a national SC Aba. And rather, and a FA Cup, no draw no a team echo. So FA Cup prelims, you know, draw no a team echo. So it will celebrate your prelims in a year. Yeah, not Premier League clubs, you know, one MOB run of 64. Any day. Premier League clubs no eba ebeka ho enu ada uramu a na sei ena draw no etim ekoye groups ni dawson group 1 no Brekum Raja Casablanca wahwe ene Insuatra FC ebebo na febre mu pad ya eno aye Jama Marvelous FC any Pro Player Academy Everton and Yantam so Victory Club Warriors any 11 Wonders Bobo now for KAC Academy any Uremua and no Aya Fossa FC Edeman Yantam so now for Katechie Stars any no Aya Drummond United Edeman Yantam so Bektoro Sansana FC any woman for Mighty Royals Ebebo Techiman Liberty Youth and Doma United. A better media Pemoso our group one. Sa Anna Nesusuno Asem, and Nesusuno AC, Etia El Honmo. 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United, also the Bepemoso, and I'm for Park Academy. As so game the betim aqua so come on. I'm a BBI come up. I am group 8, Golden Kick, and Atram Divisa, Ebebo, Exalted FC, and True Democracy, the Benyan Tamso, 7th Wave FC, and A5 Rancis FC, at Benyan Tamso, Great Olympics, and MSK Zelina FC, Bebo, Nafi Accra Elite Academy, and True Life FC, and Sweat Miabo, Accra Lions, and John Pencil FC, at Bepimoso, FC Nania, and Hakla, at Benyan Tamso, Sam Parthi, and Inter Allies, you know, a Betty Mabo, Yanko Group 9, Aya FC Amo, and Forever Young Hills FC, Ebebo, Oko United, and Kotoku Royals, at Benyan Tamso, Golden Warriors, and Asenana. A quapim wait and see at the Bepimoso, Nafi Wafa and Shalom FC, also so at me a bar, and one sem and no, what in one sem old median so. And after the draw, no, Frank Wemkolo Nelson, a vice chairman at the FA Cup committee, no, and Yabusan said, dear Bana, almost petty, I feel FA Cup, no, dear Bana, if any one said, a betting a PMO.
4: I think first of all, you see new entrants, it's something everybody wants to see, and the thing that is happening to this competition is that every year we want to see it rise from level to level, and I believe this year will be a different one. The two-legged final that has been just introduced will bring another excitement. I mean, taking football to the communities is what we're trying to rediscover. Everybody would think that these days all the finals and every other thing is being played in a particular location and it's not favoring other people, so we just train, come qualify. If you qualify from wherever you are, Walawele, any place, we take the final to you and you play. So your community will witness it. So I think it's a very good thing that communities, I mean, we lost so much community football in terms of, when you talk about 11-wise, the corners, and then you begin to think about Hazakas and every other thing. These are community-based football teams. And now we want to get back to them again, to attract them that it is possible that through this mission, you can even take your club to Africa. Imagine if Sky qualifies and is going to Africa, and you can imagine what it means to the people in second tier. So it makes a lot of difference.
0: Next, I know I am Frank Nelson, and also my friend who said, "Anyone bet him a koye, I'm a bibia aye kama." And once I'm saying, "I'm not using ACTA." And watch, you know, other some other to just say, "Fans, anybody, afi Africa, no, any of them get to what?" Now, so the ambassador said, "Yeah, man, oh, bet him a transfer sponsors." Bet him abwa ama company hold up. Bet him edio musika abe sponsor FA Cup or no.
5: 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The most important thing I always say again is to protect your brand. As you protect your brand, protect the sponsors. Because this is what makes your sponsorship is difficult to come by. So if you have one sponsoring you, I think it's an opportunity for us to make sure that we give them the maximum protection and in terms of privileges and things that will make them to remain in the competition. We'll have fruitful discussions in terms of investment on these seasons. They are going to be, I'm sure the MTN is coming out with a lot of products that are going to be shared to the communities. Communities will feel the impact of MTN because they've heard about MTN, even though we know that MTN, there's a mobile money that people say everywhere you go, that's MTN. But this time is through football, and I'm sure the MTN is making a lot of, there's a lot of packages I'm sure they were coming out with. The meetings has not been concluded, but every community, every club that participates, we have the influence of seeing MTN influence in their society. So, I mean, the Chiefs equally would.
0: Next, I know I have Frank Nelson and as a supporters no mon comport mo ho oh ya na mabu e mebo meyesi ni ana no odene e moa e ma league ni enkoso etie na ye moa na the brand FA Cup no ye ma ho ban 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Eco Finance. Oh, who's FA Cup? No, you're born home and away. Final match, no, you're born home and away. The final match, the Koya Kotokoni Hansa. Nanka di Cabo, it be a first leg, oh, Kumasi, and I say, and crying. Nanka second leg, and sweating Akoso, Basana, Akibeti Mia Boa, Emma, Jumadian Aya De, a bear Kama, maybe Bia Etimakuya, and once a and a national ACTA. Now, and watching no house for, and then yet, Tennessee, yes, a Baka Watara. Omo buy as coach. Omo so anyade. E pushi ni se. Onko ye special advisor. Emma has board no. 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E onu nebe tu amofo. 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
7: 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After game, no, man of the match, Ekwadima Lamine Yamal, Onusia Kan Edma Barca, and my Giuseppe Meza, Inter for no assay investment beer, Inter Milan Tenefie, Club Bridge, Ekosha 4-3, Ebra. 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Amu share bako. Philip Sporting Enoven. 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Brian Gruda. 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Elma RP Lives, man of the match. Eko adu ma Brian Gruda. Ono. Esi akama RP Labs Cafe and Ram. Ewo ano SOE SR Bank Arena. Velkin Shemiensa by Munchin Ashemiensa Gianni Stancy Peter Christensen Herman Hogan. I'm going to say three goals now. Edmar Vilken, Abraham, Harry Kane, the nation's leader. Enyam Yenu, na Luis Diaz, Edmar Kossosom. Emma game no. Ekoye 3-3. Man of the match, Ekoye Harry Kane. Afe Emra, Villarreal, Eche Miensa, Napoli, Ete Kanu Bako. Man of the match, Ekoye Santiago Mourinho. Onu siya kain, Edmar Villarreal. Omu siya football club no. We ene Emra, matches Ekoye ne. UEFA Champions League matches at Barcelona 4:45. The Coupe Arena at Rotterdam. Final Rotterdam with Nafie. Omni Kumu Eberborn. Referee Dantas Rumsas F. Lithuania. Obey the game on 4:45. Our Raffinsen Arena. Our Linz. And our Austria. Bobo from Linzer Athletic Sports Club. AKA LASK. Omo any Liverpool Eberborn. Referee Tobias Stellam. Efi Germany, ebe di game no. Afe 7 o'clock and there Stadio Olimpico ewo Rome. Association Sportivo Roma. AS Roma, aka the Jarossi. Amuni Real Madrid, Los Blancos, Los Maringues, the Galacticos, the multimillionaire of world football. In fact, the White Angels game no El Paso. Referee Francois Letizia. Efi France or no. And I kwa kodi sa game no. Afe and 7 p.m. our Villa Park and our Birmingham Aston Villa Betnefie. I want to find a Bachi Eberborn referee Ivan Kruzlak every Slovakia on in a bit game on 7 p.m. and now Aspira Stadion our Bodo Bodo Glimt out in Norway normally Borussia Dortmund at the Tasso referee Urs Schneider for Switzerland a bit game on 7 p.m. It's a hard sports complex our Greater Manchester Manchester City Betnefie. I'm in Paris Saint Germain PSG, aka the Paris Saint Club Eberborn, referee Sven Jablonski, FC Germany, or no? And I can go this big game and I'm going to 7 o'clock. Estadio Benito Villamarín, our Sevilla, Real Betis Boyan Petnafie, I'm going to FC Porto Eberborn, referee Clement Tupin, FC France, Eberdi game run, 7 p.m. Stamford Bridge, our London, which in the same Abacate Chelsea for Eberborn, Mimacho Shakta Donetsk form, Akakwadi Chelsea Stadium run, Mpacho Amo and AEK Artists Bebor, referee Chris Cavendish, FC England, I'm going to go the game run, 7 o'clock. National Football Stadium, our Bratislava, Slovan Bratislava, Betnafie, I'm on a VFV Stuttgart Bebo, Rafi Ivan Peljito from Bosnia and Herzegovina. I'm going to go to the game now. Minimum semester to jump, pam, pam, pam, pass him. And the matches no Spain referee Baku Krampus with Nima. Next time, I saw Kaka Dinwa Hall. Mommy Lamin Yamar. Namanya Mamasa. And now, crown my system, you know what you say. Say, or the Champions League assist no Equa 13. Unim say, Messi. Any Ronaldo at the same age, Ana Lamine Yamal, away. I'm going to me anya sano. Messi Edu sa age we 19 years. Now I share only 2 goals in Champions League. I'm only 1 assist. Cristiano Ronaldo at this age, now only goal in Champions League. Now only 1 assist. Lamine Yamal at this age, 12 goals. 13 assists in UEFA Champions League. And Ra, Ura, Kwan assists, not the man, and Anthony Gordon, then a 9 Nifano, as a fan, and I Ben Kumunachi, a Kelly Bono, J Bono to watch, yeah, a peer pass in the man, Anthony Gordon, my Gordon, after the Bono to watch, and my Dimus Master to draw. So say, Barca team, no, I got 10 over 10. Draw cramp on him, Barca about 10 matches, we need 10 matches, Nina. We need 10 matches, Nina. Washa 43 goals, I considered 10 goals. Barca team no as our former minimum summer to draw Atletico Madrid for the first time in history amo as a English club ewo group stage and a league phase in Champions League. Atletico Madrid and she team of free England ewo Champions League group stage and as a league phase da at the first time 12 matches no mabo no afi no ma win baako 4 I a draw and omo lose 7 ewo ma minimum summer to draw na Manchester United e mo ayetin coach a friend Michael Carrick minya report sir no immediate change bia and the beko so no Manchester for no and come plans for say immediately any money yeye on be change coach no yes no and come plans for name no me to say three coaches Manchester for align up Antonio Conte Eddie Howe and Ole Gunnar Solskjaer sir coaches me say we e come so 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
8: Angels Dominion International Church. Say a say whom we Bible.
9: When you miss now we be a Bible at your saint so fast. Now the Bible no actually one we drew. What do we go?
8: To one cousin I'll call your bony be near we through home and I didn't me be a baba of citraswa. O Bobra won't say ya wo ya we bang a cut that was a be a Bible no pet name we added down. Bruni be free Israel. Achran sa Bible kin sa ya man hundu do no afa kra nye bayi ekwan ya wofa so de Bible eye safoa ebi omanfo hawa no ema wo emuaye a entomfom no ena Presidential Global African Heroes Award
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11: 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troubles, bed sheets, traveler bag, blankets, mosquito nets, any near man or the co SHS in a Mofra H school ascenso, Ebenya 1 year man in a Obatine, Onasi Bajua, this Oko Prime Grace Educare and 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Fred 0243-583602 and now say 0206-225533. Prime Grace Educare and Technology. 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
5: A tear for Christian, I wouldn't need a movie star. Now, Mammy, the Gomber Drono, and I'm pissing me deep one dance here at Trem. A yenin corner, they hear that ointment. Oh, media, me more from where she and one I'm this raw. 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So when you're malaria, what's the word thought they hear that mister? And also an issue, a drew. Now, Mamma no swat, is yadia amamaya kojo ton. 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Oh, capsules. 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
6: 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Foridia, Crown Power Pharmacy, Wosino, Hena Kebuku, any Agbuku, a winning them. Now you remember the Gumba, I won't call Arena Day. And after 0242-046-783, who betims were 0242-712-113.
7: Kwame!
8: Yes, ma!
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0: STC quoi?
1: Bah, chama. SMBH. SMBH pa. And I don't know.
0: Just say on tissue.
1: I don't know. And me road safety advocate ba kwa me ni di nkita ho Gideon Hero. Oh, who said my post video? No, pen I said me save video and so man. Because in as much as I drive and he a mistake, no, and can I say STC driver and I saw Tremano?
0: I saw Tremano. On also, I'm
1: Tremano. It's say, Sabe Sabe, we are Bodama, also Bodam.
0: Who's an adorn you to you?
1: Aye. It's Sabe Sabe, we are Bodama, into also Bodama. It's Chaman, you are Hanson, dear. What track animal? Now don't watch it, Radinsa. Hi!
0: Just drive an intershee. One intershee. Drive by Gino, drive by your. I feel my Jesus. Jesus.
1: I say, oh, they're oh, the Janiensi. serious. It's serious.
0: I hope you say MTTD for.
1: Yes, you're betting me a bit many driver. Yes. Yes.
0: Driver for me.
1: In fact, both drivers in both STC name. Yeah. I say, Penny here, no, Miss Akoman now. Because in as much as we are mistaken, doesn't mean, say, also. Your mistake. That be. You see, but we are buying more Yanchan.
0: Yanchan. Yeah, they share online portals. Now, say Mahama should resign over EC appointment if Ghana were a serious country. Former MP and NDC appoints Julius Kwame Anthony as deputy communications director.
1: You, yes, yes, yeah, online portals are ene, abo jaman suono, na yen femu enchimu, en sumo dea. 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Sala East, about 1% or so. Oko am Rashebe Jafia, so Okoye Deputy Minister, Edema, Aye Sanitation and Water Resource, Yura, Aye Amidu, Isaka. Na what is summer to judge as well? Ghana, your man, your bre pass for Maya, your near Bressy and your brea, Hompa. I come on Penny John Ramani Mahama, Cassa, eh? Guess what, Nakunatwo, some on Penny. Ah! And then go, say, say, a battle commissary, moi. You will be a so why NDC ni na say won kwa deputy say na say hunti say na W say na say hunti you know the MPP for the crata of anti so many ntum na ntum nyina
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1: aha sa bro you Rafael is abetire mu se de isi o mo hierarchy no me 7 na sa 7 no u hwe mo mu fo o MPP fo ah I don't know say
0: that
1: you Rafael say

0: way argument.
1: You are fellas say
0: way argument.
1: Oh, shame one. Sa four. Seven. The move four MP before. It didn't have some money balance. I didn't know.
2: Fellas, I had it. Wanyadi.
1: Wanyadi.
2: And conquer some mema dos. We home punch or the obabe balance.
1: Chama, it's baby. I did not know. She say, yeah, I think like you are Jantua. CPP.
2: Yeah.
1: My wife said, pose. We say, I'm a brother and see a quiet say, Obiye partisan party binia yemfanin ko isi manin ko yejuma
2: on say ade ne say ye jutu mu say obi owe isi bi ato aba
1: oh e no obi ade obi ato
2: but enye obi a obi enim say we die
1: obi ato
2: o wa ha
1: say na wuti wuti aba
2: yes
1: same so meto aba
2: but the see e kasa si mesi enim say okwa de en sasa appointment ye ye
1: ate ase eh eji fellas say en bibi for number 4 you see man panin person balance ade no it's only one or the least new one I back home what has you as when one no actually din Ghana okay it's baby I don't know no he said yeah you Rafael said yeah you to me say mamini and this ni it's young kwa yanim na hey asomo and this am on your ko ni mu so abamonte so chere say Julius Kwame Anthony say ono 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
0: na 3news.com was Swami MP John Darkon granted inquiry bill in 27 million SIC savings and loans investigation after reporting to Iyoko. Police arrest man seen in viral video beating wife at Agunan Kwanta.
1: Yo, yan to us on fa 3 news in to us on fama dea. Na Swami, Mrashibu Jani, Unyan for John Darkon. 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
2: e no
1: gidi di achewo ah omo man a message won
2: Netflix
1: enti They say Netflix, Spotify, ChatGPT. What do you like?
2: I don't say. Yeah. Bibi, I was subscribing.
1: Hey. I don't say, Papa. Hey, you show mass money in Akaho. Bean Sports, no more. Oh, just say. I feel Adobe, no money in Zoom. Go, a workplace money in Akaho.
2: Now, Bibi, I was subscribing to online.
1: I am 20%. As what you are. TikTok, no, Meta, no, I go go. Hey, Massa, how many years can? Now, I dear, if what you said, when you're for minimizing crop over, because then this you're buying, and then this you're buying, and then this you're buying. What a chess when I ordered that? When other chess legal framework at the ma value added tax at 2025. Act 11151 and de samre ba ya ake se January 2026 no
2: and say come share say
1: 2026 mi na ke se e share say adwuma oh aha and e ye yi kakra e die say o de e yi kakra ba say no anka o subscribe to ade na anka ye 1000 Ghana say no Ubetuya eye rate no aha 200 Ghana bi aka ho eno ye value added tax no VAT no eno ye 2.5% national health insurance levy no mo ne ade ade ena fe Ghana education trust fund levy no mo ne ade ade eh ni nyina hye mbi
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1: Yo, yeah, for me, you cry, my joy, yeah, the weird, yeah, na, and cry, say, petrol, diesel, and LPG, gas, wano, bono, bafom kakra, na, gas, and the name, the hanu. One day, and crop for bafom, no, just one day on two. Na, and can't just say, I mean, I do my fear day, and I hear him say, sir, and this way, everything, I hear Juma, and no, I hear him say, petrol, no, and bafom, bay, how much you mean, Emma and I'm so Emma say say petrol no ever could jina bear 17.67 per liter Ghana cedis per liter now for diesel no so at about from bear 3.32% and also be ma diesel no bono no abe jina 19.30 cedis per liter and also seven on room LPG ni dear gas ye hwe ni mi say ndo be pagan mu e pagan mu so no pagan mu kitin kiti o pagan mu boom it's already over 18.5%. 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And also, Emusem, Edda, a year, my joy, and him, and another payer, and also Musem, Yabum, one near, and so Eddie Amawo. Na the crack, Obuasi secondary, and I said senior high technical headmaster, Dano, a era, Sakaria, Abdullah. 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
2: headmaster frash won ti
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2: Made.
1: Because time ne sa ne ke.
2: Na
1: Minister of Education ni kruma.
2: I know kruma, yeah.
1: Until say join is you quite follow up. Aka ministry ni take action bia.
2: If you education,
1: no, bio. Into my man, education is ano.
2: Service next, akwa na mo yedeng.
1: Into my man, because
2: kung kwa lako bu headmaster.
1: Anya,
2: inti akamo headmaster.
1: Dabio, chama me say. After that, ne krano. Yenya enkwafo mo ko radio so ko ye interview. Say one of my victims was Adia ya kan hu asemim. How many months ni? It is a joining for and for that. It is a ministry ni hu say ye ye suspend no. Na bi o man na ye chichire na ye chichire ni ye. Na o man ni ye nyina na ye dia.
2: And of course you were success so bebre.
1: Oh, and e bebre. Ma chama. And e bebre. Eh na krofo ka say na say say na o man krofo na win kwala no. Ma say ye tam ni na ni o mo wi o.
2: No mo wi.
1: Ah.
2: Again,
1: what's up, my boy? Tell me, social media and address,
2: yes, exactly.
1: Because the time your students are nominated at church for teaching a contour,
2: maybe.
1: Or one of them brought teacher for one more part teacher for a boy, no, Koso, but Ebia says, say, corner couldn't, but no,
2: and I said,
1: social media,
2: and camera phones,
1: yes, she say, I never be a no be a baby. Oh, any ministry, yes, Rom. That's wrong. And then maybe we know. Yeah, no. They deserve follow up. Be a ma. And the first one, there. And here we are near Gusu. That be. Oh.
2: What are you doing, my dear? Medasi.
1: Ah. No, so I'm running on quite. Now there, now.
2: I 5 minutes after 8. I go 96.9 FM. That's subium. And a midweek. And the day as soon. Medica Makacha was saying, the NSRAJ investigator. I bet you train come up. Now you heard gender-based violence. But for someone. Ye editie nipa ye sheda ye editie nipa ko bi e ba ma ye obon bi ye nipa bi sheda ye tia ma sa abon de enye tia mema man ko an ye tia omo ene ye wodie no so edru mema no so omo ko a ene sa abon fo ye specific bone against a certain gender sa anapim ye bi di hun koma hwese de na gan amra e kan e de fa ho an ntwi oba wo ye bema na sa abon fo sem no bi sheda ye bi tia wa wo hu anamo a wo nso so Ube to me a two NDC 24th. Now, one more echo about on Coco constituency. Ebisa, why any better training a to me at the amount of the senti and a pay? You better train come on. Yene, a year a brandy about what war hidden more crying say a two and a sea hene for a better about the amount. No, about the NDC chairman. Our on Coco constituency. Yera Bakira Tahiru. Into hidden crying so no super banafi. Ye di a young come off. Galam say kuno. O kuno dear. Yama onto say nyame bebim na Ghana man pini be decide on state of emergency say na no kan say ye be specific e bi anke water bodies and ye forest reserves no onto sane de since him say ajiba bi a obi aye de opɛ de ohia no sika kakra betumi akɔ high boys no na betumi nya infidie kakra bi ene asase no. I quite remember say some time ago ko Obuasia obi tumi current. In fact, achim ha yi akwa yenya report obi current obi single room. Say we bedem, say galam say no your single room ni mu. E dan ya obi pem adan obi abrent say obedem say won dem o. E ya galam say en wo ye wom. And how can we live like this? How can we live like this? Say bio enye Ghana, enye African kwani etu form a goodio. 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
3: Nyamu hu yam obo. 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But me dey answer be kwa ko chun di obo me Technical Institute. 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Yanko di nkomo medical market so NDC I walk on the 24th of October. There's a memory that way. Then now watch it as well. And I echo. Now, and Coco, chairmanship, you know, since I'm wired in pound. I just saw me at my 7 was saying. I'm wired in pound. I'm wired in. Now, I'm running back with the market name. Yera, a year. Bakira, or Hasi. Yen no entry tree, a year, and come on. Then I send you cry and cry. Send you paddle away in the edgy. Obekomobi. Anabu, good morning.
4: Good morning, Minion. Let's
3: Nyame adum bako, mi jisel sun po mu ye.
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3: 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O motivation no, if the hefa. Se obe participate in the chairmanship position. Ewa NDC in koko ase. De ne motivate you, de ne she unkren.
4: Yo, Minion, me da se. Nama san se chia, ye chief wo ni omu omu san she live all social media networks ni na. Nanchia Edika and Uncle His Excellency John Dramani Mahama, President of the Republic. Ne you pa ni na country pa or the diga na my name no and one bampaswa my na. Na ba ye mame Madame Rita, Regional Minister, na ba regional executive and the constituency executive. And ne party may na every branch, especially because I'm party ni omodia. Yes, do you be any hini ni say ya duana ye de air tears you were duana in advance. Aha, into no branch executives, no. Right from Monsieur Saint Basin Coca Jamas, 1,584 branch executives, no, we need no. Medinchia, Emordin, Emomina, Namichom, sir, Omosomfo, Omunia, Mubibia, Bakira, Maya Crado, sir, Mababi, departing any. Now, you're departing every Adum, Aqua Adum, Pufrum. Now, and you're shaming crying. I remember the NDC party in him, no. The same branch executives, no. Juma Maye Oshe in the previous election, especially the last two elections, in the 2020 elections, and in the 2024 election. Oshe 2020 and 2024 now. And when branch executive be same, no, Educhem, and when Kekar was true. Almost every branch, but the Mijidi say, your vote be anywhere then, I can't dem, I won't call constituency. Or branch be almost every member at the Tono Hoso, a final say communal labor or ye be at the Abuan or the sanity about system to Sankrofi, Aya Juma, the partner by power. Omu here leader, they don't need a politician, but they need a leader. And that leadership, no, Bakira Ebabel for Amo, because there's so many leader, Omo born up 24/7 or bedroom, so an opera a year and may be beer from Biano. They need a leader, obedio manima, obebwa. Nani omonso eshu show or party them no. Omonsaka and a leader no and only Bakira Tahiru.
3: Alright. It is for omu here leader, ofo se or that aspirant no, what kind of leadership and a wode bentia ebema delegate no ebe chuso over a ye other candidate.
4: Leadership na mede bano once leadership no a something in a who bibia ka ho ni aka se ampa we e den leader one your humility at say leader there say be so to me bre ho ase e ma nipa na wo somo mo no because na oba be somo mo nyo mo na e ba be somo mo two no kreka asem no at the same crack ka no kre den e chire nipa na three as unya we empathetic Ma me nim se na obeka empathy. 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E na for leader no so you resourceful because young konko be ya no. Young koti Imran e no na ahan. So you resourceful obit my them. Aboa party mano. Na last one no otime wo ahofama na odi be adwuma no especially obi ba APBB o ho a dinanim lobby mano now ono so ensa intime ka ye ni ado e na aso no bai no ntino e ye na answer dey say ye beti empersona e wo no bai no so so these are the qualities ikita bakira nobody can distribute this ni make you na say e be any bakira ho.
0: All right, into yen here yeba NDC ewo enkoko constituency as a potential leader opesa we ye no wo assess NDC wo modern bo ewo enkoko constituency over the years senate especially about party organization grassroots mobilization and electoral results na nhwemu no send wa ya awe hu no.
4: Yeah, about NDC enkoko constituency, in fact party na bon modern. Yeah, partner, but even since time I even put yet to a man cocoa, yet a fire kit one cock on crass, so no partner about whom would you maybe be within the constituency, you know, Odom Sabetra, NDC, a bind a bear, I'd say Rollins time, a Tamils one, John Mahama one, and now John Mahama two. Nani, especially John Mahama two, a baby, in the last one year, I think 8 months, money or so. And now 1 year, 10 months money. His excellency, Ebeje Kunyano. Projects are why here any near why within this small space on Coco constituency, you know. A duchem. A crime woman made my bubble few I day. I show you by ye and chair yet my commission almost 16 projects. A few moon central for him say in penny for no assembly in penny commission, almost from reporters normal to DH3 a quasher. Insure the Yatima Commission insure around almost 7 across the municipality. A bill on Suta, a bill Kwetiesi, a bill Zungu, a bill Adweji, a bill Ataniata, and other places na ya insure. And our back chip compounds on Swaya, a back or Trado, a Quedu Trado Ordinal, Yamam chip compound back, Ultra Salvation School, Kakura Trado, Ishiho, Oko. Kwanza Bansoa, Yaya Chief Compound, Ewa Kesi, Ano Kwa De, almost done now, we are just waiting for commissioning. And your Ambulance Service Center, Ewa, Apiska Junction, so Ambulance Service Center, Ewa. And Yaya Skunsu, Monotian from Eko Kansho, Ewa, Krakow number 2, Primary, JS, Teachers Bangalore, complete school, yes, you know, brand new. These are some of the projects I know, and at many other. With talking about even Nkoko Central Market, that is a gargantuan project. While we need to say that now Nkoko Central Market needs to then it's now abiding by through the leadership of Mpenia Ewa Assembly ne party Mpenia, and who say here say Nkoko. Central Market in Ebenya facelift because Nkoko you can't Eastern region. I think you could feed you at the next is Nkoko. No municipality be our region in my Echen Koko apart from maybe could feed you. Until now, Nkoko buy a market, ni campu into me ra market where and there is fire, can't mean ra. I mean, amenities in here, and my market when they been here, not just it's an ISO, a man Koko. So, Penia dream, unless I'm go through PPP, am I ne? Yenya market can see our stores be first no stores no. I think they were around 77. Omo ane na ewo from no kind 77, and they be we stores no. Ebro 450. This is leadership. And a stall in kitchen I man ton DNA in tools near to be a womb to see car. Ude ya unya kwa room koche baby at the progress of work ide. And look at the speed. The rate of what work now, omuje contract ni we are just hoping say acha early next year around January, you know, the market should be ready for commission. Say be aya ma menom, ya papa no ma edidwa o market no, ombesan ba back, no omude life aba back into the market. So am I buying this so far so good? Enyuma ni dia yabobi e won koko ona ko West Municipality.
0: All right, so again, no ni bisa party mobilization, no at the same. Special grassroots mobilization party nansa maho fama maho kekano at saying
4: party mobilization no may do many constituency executive artisans now. So I cannot hold brief for them, but sitting from afar, no one say I buy in beer.
0: You've seen it. Yeah. That is why you want to be part of
4: it. I buy eba power. Once it's a party, it will position ya. Ni behavior anko. And a party so e wa buy mu a ni behavior anko. Into a party wa buy mu a. You need opposition the motivation that you need in self so ba power. And a power so a motivation party for ni here say unbenya opportunities. So penny so the mobilization e koso. Yeah, by no, as we mobilize a party man, and now we the full benefit of being in government, so that everybody will take advantage. What's in your heart? In fact, yeah, we need power. I'm going to meet him now. Maybe to say Accra Town Road. At least every week we are going to meet him. Every week I'm going to meet him. Okay, maybe to say Aladura. So almost every month. Meet you other places we do. Every time we are going to meet him, just to bring themselves together and look for the possible potentials and our opportunities, sir, come with being in government. But we are here. No, maintain that. Sorry, waka. Yejuma. Now realize the full potential come with being in government.
0: Okay, so NDC, I want to call her. Me assure, sir, I dear Bakwa Bemwa, who are pan, Sebubinia, a year. Member of parliament.
4: Sure, in
0: the person of an NDC.
4: Person, candidate.
0: Mwa pra. Then I will feel say, a how no, as Obi a war pray for chairmanship position. Then I will say, or how nintia NDC moon to me, we near Kunyan, a strategy bang, and now the Beba Mumu, we near Kunyan, if a delegate at Wabanamawa.
4: Yes, sure. Dana, I'm submitting my form, no. MCO Media, for only be ADHA by. Akasa meka impressa kakrana me ne pempen so ni na ne se nyame ya dom na bakira ebele din koko NDC as constituency chairman na me adwuma den me ne me branch executives because omo na two mini kitan omo 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no keke and Obeka say party no at the back of parliament, more especially seat since 96 everything na onye da, it means adwuma eden so anya say wo kan wanu keke na na che so candidate in parliament not adwuma na oba be and adwuma ni say senior ba ba mi ya almost every assembly be a ewo municipality in Bia, and I think the government is doing well. We are doing one or two projects for her. So our project in any akwakochre in 2028 election, and the voting party never had previously near any senior and a voting party near the Etiwaha. But this current generation voting party in Ewan Koko, you cannot predict. First, MPP, but now the current generation now, about youth now, Bangkoko, they want to see progress, they want to see development, they want to see real hope, and yeah, mirage hope, they want to see real hope. And NDC Abano, it provided that real hope for the youth. Youth, no, a weakness now, a war municipality and a constituency, and be capitalizing on. Now, yeah, Jumadin, Eddie, a winning seat, you know, for the first time, my NDC candidate.
0: And he, as Obia, a old pre-chairman said, ne party no, a humor, but near to Abana, myself, a chairman, Obe Bangu, hope, you know, on the project, MC, ne. Penny for a year so to win the seat, other than any specific strategy. We are good
4: strategy in own say, aha, ten time catcher. So, Sabi, strategies by a candidate.
0: Okay,
4: also by a ten time catcher. So, name and be her social coat. Sabi, want to be for Arsenal, Sina, and to a bunch of my opponent in who are green at the Bakira trim. Trim upon the Meko branch na Nipa 999 or branch, you know, may share with them. A mom who strategies are your bay, na yet me de winning in Kunyano. How to vote, you know, you move be and yet parliamentary, you know, your vote be a assembly election, you know, a can mock elections, no, why, and also now the best ascertaining what holding. On say previously, na Oba Koko municipality, Hana, na assembly, no, and this near Kunya 3, 4, 3, 4, 3, 4, by 2023. adwumadeni strategies ye mapping are from 3-4 straight to 13. 3-4 straight to 13. Aha, ni na ye strategies na adwuma ye eno kan ye position more or less ya baban mu those assemblies na ewo municipality ni na ye adwuma ye ye project omun so omun to ya they are seeing real change, not a mirage change. Real change in their municipality. Those are the things that we are going to capitalize on. Not party mano, because you mano do one of them soon. So, obuam na omunya hoto. So, say abino and abba power, and they are getting the benefits of say abino abba power. So, omu any jia and a jumano, because a juman medicanka almost soon it see. Omu ne say a more manage, omu any jia and a beboa, and my party no. I found into my power.
0: Yene honorable Aye Bakira Tahiru and a chichin komo or hini mukwan se NDC 2 and he see on the 24th October. Wombe to Abama no abeye a ye titrini a diama NPP ewo
4: NDC NDC sorry NPP de Yanum de Sabanya de pa Mali Ghana ni Malaysia, yes ye inanya independence pe. And I see Malaysia develop a chain Ghana and people are coming to know okay Malaysia NPP ni who. MPP ni Malaysia. Intina ama
0: NDC
4: I want Malaysia. No, ama Malaysia develop. MPP right. Ni Malaysia.
0: It's the NDC for better about the man. But what the character say after say to about you were pulling areas ni be one more meeting crown koso. Aje kakle bi pe ena eko koso. Ekwan be na obe pese obe faso. They are strengthening a year as separate in the thing. At the polling station branch and our electoral areas, no, even to the constituency.
4: Yeah, area. As part of my policies, be my core branch, my mom, so Bakira Bresso as chairman, the proper organization, and our organization will start from the branch meeting. So, we want to organization or branch now, unku meeting. Organization be an FAPM, Mobeku meeting. From meeting, no, organization, no, I start here. And so, as part of my policy, no, at least. Every month be a branch uncle meeting be a SA one. Branch be a macatch room. I'm a matuhuana monster. I'm a made home minutes book. You know, I'm a ma branches in a minute. Say, inshallah, branches better abandon. Open the back here, a bear chairman. The chairmanship, a human animal starting on. My branch be a minutes book. I'm very record on near ma. I'm going to because several team could meeting as a branch. Now I'm going to discuss it. Can sorry, uncle. Me say niya mubi discuss it be a moon tronya de entu one nye records.
0: Okay.
4: Uh-huh. So that the next meeting na bebe ano, niya mwaya ni neno, and on the be the basis for the next one. Say be ya issues yen discussing in next week ni discuss next month ni there should be progress. Uh-huh. Until my dika no ma akasa ama me the minutes book no ama baby a ma kwa kudru for the second round no. Almost every branch be a answer can a minutes book kakrana aka akami almost 36 branches to go. 36 now canon soon, and we may mess on Saturday. I'm trying to cook weekends, they have to finish every brand. We'll be having a minute book, my decanch and minute book in the Mfanya, and our penny bean pool, a bamonancy, and your back canning will be in. Make sure you take records of everything because politics may be no. I find it say once a politics need here, a suit me can near ma on your day, untiminia, more recording to a Dutch as in Munti. Including me, I met her because senior maker be a more recording to say, Bea, Mother Bayan Kai Kai, then one I can't see, one I can't see, and yes, in the Panabek Asem, no, I can't track a K. I say, I didn't create D, your man for name, because ye and I am some for, and I ye in our crystal fool and cremo fool, ye believe you, sir, there is a day, your friend judgment day. And to ye be, I don't use it as politics as usual. Politics, I mean, chantro, there be Bakira, I mean, chantro, they meet in my year. And Kwana because so meetings need there, my dear country, me my brother as chairman, at least or the branch uncle cry once a month today, as much to me, Kwanamu problems are affected branch, no, I'm going to discuss solutions, oh no, quickly, no, now, yeah, so as consistency level, no, yeah, by Abba baby, be Abba.
0: Now, would you say, and no, a bear motivating enough and crunch enough at their mad delegates and as a grassroots members of the NDC, you know. Say be a one because so I active our party even though you knew about your breast.
4: Yeah. Oh, see and the baby a Marco so far now almost come minutes book no. May monitor say will be painful for be quiet. They bring out the minute book and take minutes of near oil then or can I'm very happy. My who videos be circulate and you see book now made a mom no. Secretary say or branch no, they are using it actively. That tells me say nay idea near the in here. Uh-huh, but no money, I'm going to be first. me a leader be me pragmatic. Me no me proactive. Me something ya reactive. Proactive. No, you look for the solution before even say problem impo or honey beba. Aba, you know, as part of my proactiveness, you know, man who say sani man ihia. Omoji ano so in fact they are using it to its full potential.
2: Yeah, who be pembebe internal election say I an feel so on key busyansem. But a baby, you know, not fit adding to Chemu Bibli, Eddie Abba, a year party, a crime, and Albert Pesel Befaso, Eddie Aka party, a boom after a year election. No,
4: yeah, in Chichimuna, a bano, Anna do wanna a start free campaign in a year. No, on Sebe, you're in fire, Yanum, the any party, and make us a bini Malaysia. I'm more than any example. On 2023, I think I'm call presidential primaries. And some of them can't eat it. I feel they're near the tenses of why we are you see, we are you see. The then opposition, you know, you can tell on near man on my kind, you know. I'm one I can see, and they're saying, they're a baby. When I'm a question with them, and I'm

0: aha nto ko hwehwe wo baby maybe ne wo ka no e ntro okohwehwe baby no hu no kra no second one ne wo ka ne ntro okohwehwe baby no hu no kra third one wo ka da wo be ka no kra kra no fo so boa ntino me me dem administration the effective communication be adwuma nt effective communication no e be boa ama ya running administration ye na administrator of the party on any secretary secretary nyame 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director Emmanuel Generation Senior High School master headmaster marane other corporate institutions are that administrative ethics no me bibia I'll bring all those on board na ye de aboa arane party no effectively
1: party bi ase se obi a pre se emabu no obenya wo mo to their side because at the end of the day no wo mo ne the next generation mo no be decide elections no and yet it for na be ka se dey we yet to ha into the other one emabu no they listen
0: Gen Z is there onim se me papa party no me me party
1: yes into e kwan ben na se obeye party chairman obe fa so attract a youth no into the NDC on Kokwasi I'll be to me I prepare for the future leadership.
0: Yeah, me I met you when me eka say me ba mudu to say any other youth. There no crane your motivation enough for the youth in Kokoro. To say NDC there we give opportunities to the youth. Me I met you when me ma bunu I no crane your motivation enough for youth for ewo municipality and constituency no say on bedom NDC but me programs be bia e be attract youth no.
1: Into
0: the program to the on say yeah near opposition na pre all day to who na minua okum common so on also make us say yeah me say we found a pen nini paper church or near my bakiria ba obeye so that he will also find antidotes to it. But programs and policies they be behind may ye edema youth become your man and I'm a youth working committee chair for NDC, yeah, the call 2024 election. Man, I'm a youth working committee chairman. And then, yeah, my baby, I'm a mobunu, a quando party in the day. Yeah, baby, no, baby, a Google Quemma near 24th October by 5:36. And yeah, baby, declare Bakira as the winner of the constituency election. Make us say, Nana, make Kai a team for Meda number 5. I see a whole, so offer ballots, and I may her baby. She has said, I see a honor at the Pani Bibia, and I mean you about my boy. So I did be a share honor.
1: All right, meaning to Yenshe, a banner percentage wise, Ube to me, the sub is Subwaka say NDC 2028 in Kokoha, you be to me at the seat no by this percentage.
0: Yeah, Madikanka, if I sit, the percentage, you know. My dear, because I know they require quality because it no be na working time itself for a very long time and I require quality. Into strategies, new programs, they be bria. I start here. Ah, they teach you ni enuma ye babe na ye jina so edie every ni election. Na yami adam no baki re chairman na. Me study the voting terrain no for almost all the 176 polling stations in our municipality no. At least we study the voting terrain. Ehimpana ye ya de, ehimpana ye nya de. Na fi wehu. E de ene se pati niye, because ene me Musa Danko amye unse ye, the science and data. Ene bi bi anye di ni keke. Unse politics, but di ni doso. But science and data no, always stand vindicated. Inti ye the science and data, ebe ye juma. Inti science and data no, ebe trend, things that we have to do. Because me a chairman na 2027, first half no, I see me to me collect the data. I mean, how will the voting will be in Nkoko if today election is held? Second half, I seem to be collecting data. Until 2027, because we are not mean who crew managing as to send a voting here, better than ever call.
1: Now, because the NDC, we need to enter in
0: good because now, yeah, now if a new man, yeah, because baby, our age, mother, you expect, sir, at least you should have increasing what votes into Nipana, a war that locality, no same mentality, better no more effort. Party no ni na na so tim take the anya if you can say tim take data 3 to 4 times before the final elections so that time no na meet me agina ho no meet me bo actual say we are winning though I know we are winning but no meet me I specific by this percentage for the winning them inshallah be win because of nyuma eh but that percentage

0: the science and data will prove it all.
1: Okay. Yeah, better see me being a year in common. Finally, no message being a war at the delegates at it war commitment being any and on Babin a bit media mawamu a bit me a moment GD in your leadership in Tia on it with fourth.
0: Delegates say Timmy and Openny, Chichu, NDC delegate, every Monsieur, Eba, Sa, True DGT, Eba, Aman from Eba, and Coco Township, Eba, Avena Reward, Crawford, Wa, Qua, Kosi, Untute, Rida, Ekusi, Jamasi, True are the 176 branches in Amosonfo, Bakira, Munia, Mobam, Wofa, Sem, Bibia, and Aminemo, Ekasan, Opey. 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That is where they belong.
1: Anabu, yeah, that's the sign of your bye.
0: Menso me that's the plan. Yami shamu se anopo imwa nfe fe fe fe fe.
1: All right, inti Anabu.
0: Sir, mubesa engage me before the final, because Mukita, we are very authoritative, and you have. Wide range of what listeners are ADHD. So, madam, as you say, my name is Sam.
1: Yes, sir, that's we bring to Honorable Bakira Tahiru, NDC, chairmanship, a year aspirant, or when you 24th, and Koko constituency. It's what he see, and number two, Abama, no, no, be the name, a kind.

0: Minion herbal powder and my immune system and I am quite well nipped drum yet. Nanny senti what I did kunimua and what dance be new.
1: I don't dare fine pa my mumbi tina me do what dancing and I say me say
2: Dominion herbal powder dear minia and yet a man for dancing tea and a bacon fool near I get a nipped diamono a bro magin and mentia so and my Dominion herbal powder and power with the beer at
0: some one at the honor Dominion herbal powder and runs for you so she will take up now that trick to us be a gumu. What friends say to Yanum? What we Angels Dominion Herbal Center won't call and a diab a painful, a battle more monofool, and in Quadawin if you do me a little one come home. Dodua Fre 054-315-8195.
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2: Ah, na edi na ya obeyi a. 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
11: 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Yatana si Yenemra, and as who and Emra, the Lion U. And at the end, again, Amra, Eka, Edifa, a year gender based violence. Na yeka gender based violence, Necrana, a year DA, Emrano, Sen Amrano, Ekanwo, a year DA, Nimuo, Brofono, or can gender business a bonafosembi, a shed a year specific gender. 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
12: Good morning, Menia.
11: Ibi aboko.
12: Chali ya dumo na uswe.
11: Zi ya wako Etiwa, no kasa sa chali, he says chali hina abu.
12: Hey, breni ye. Hey, breni ye.
11: So
12: it's why she.
11: I'm seeing it, you know.
12: Sembo. Me you be who video guy.
11: Anyway, gender based violence. Sen amrano e describe no e dien.
6: Meda si. Mechia guti fo yina. E kan gender based violence. E ye bonifu sema ye ye etia ubi. Because se bia uye gender A and uye B uye bema na uye oba. When we now tell you, see most of the time in Ghana, but I am a baby, and I am not a man no more. A man no more, even though men man so it to the be a number, be a hono. And I'm gonna have the air, and I am be brave, and I won't say because so your bainty as a copay juma. I see you are by wedding from the HR and Chevy or fireful. Fireful, you are well. I was a man maternity leave. Now come maternity leave, and I'm be good to join can one and be a juman or not on Kufi. Hanti ya na mebe na imano e disadvantage dan memano. Hanti ya kan gender based violence e ya boni bia ya ye tia obi a because oyo oba na oyo bema.
11: Okay. I quite remember say last week story bi pi e wa Accra branti bia oyo Uber driver na e my we bi e fa no e de ne call kasoa na omo ko e bo na taskwa. There's some born a gallop.
6: I'm a catcher.
11: And we join your conversation. But me to say, na opini bi, ka eche se, eba emra, there's nothing like rape to bema.
6: I say, you be a metaka. You can't rape her. Or see female.
11: A man make it specific.
6: Specific.
11: Female. It's a man you rape your.
6: Yes. Because mema ni is sexual abuse.
11: Okay.
6: You can't rape her. Eh se bema afa oba na ye hu simem
11: okay
6: e wo oba na ni hu nsuo ai de be chere se ampa se o repinu e ma nso e ka se it doesn't mean the man how o mo repinu even if say brush work so the fanu ka kra kra na once ya beti me hu liquid bi wo oba no nkwa de e rip
11: okay
6: enti bema de ye repinu it's only at the defilement and I defile the boat bema ni oba but rape de o nyo bank because I rape order. We are bema sexual abuse. Aish.
11: I didn't think that, sir.
6: Because bema because I rape wa.
11: Hey, that there is a penetration.
6: Man, who penetrate?
11: But you force my penetration.
6: And only a seminal because it's only a woman that they can penetrate.
11: So against my wish.
6: You can't penetrate.
11: You rape me.
6: No, you can't penetrate a man.
11: But why rape me?
6: There be. Once well, because there's penetration.
11: Maybe I'm a virgin. What breaking my virginity?
6: Once I say penetration.
11: Uh-huh.
6: Penetration is really here. You cannot penetrate a man.
11: But say brushing is really your penetration.
6: Once there is something going in, it's only a woman that there can be penetration. When you're oba, there can be penetration under you.
11: Okay.
6: And see, Bema no, because say Bema nan kasa no, enye adia eye randa, ubi beti miya penetrate no. Tine kasa Bema ye rape no.
11: Okay.
6: But oba ni diye, because say eye randa ni, u penetrate ya, na se u force se unu bibe have sex.
11: Okay.
6: Tine kasa oba nko na ye rape no. Ntibe ma no fun share team. O ma ke nbe bi nka say na ya rape me. E say we ka say ah, be me do here. E dey na okay. Be ma e sexual abuse. E na oba e ya rape.
11: Yes, a wild abuse here.
6: Devi. Yeah, abuse mo. Yeah, abuse mo. Devi.
11: Anyway, so we you to say we are ya can sing chain ya. What are the commonest of all a year gender based violence? About mana. Dien ye shedadi ye emma, dien ye shedadi ye emma, aye ba moni.
6: Meda si, me group it into five. Okay. Ye wo physical abuse. E ye se, obi e hame u body nankasa. Physically nankasa, wong se, Max, di da da da, obi a bo, obi a sum, obi a ama, e jashi, obi a pushi, obi a manato, hwa mane pra. Once there is something on your body, beti me hun se, we di e pra na we pra di ya, e physical violence. Okay. Ene ye wo di even se sexual violence. And then most of the time, no, we be na working. So who force you? So you be a baby. And now on prince. Once there is a force, once there is cohesion, there is violence.
11: Okay.
6: And now most of the one I come out Ghana ha, domestic violence.
11: Okay.
6: And say bed two is a good crano. Ghana ha na a be koso. Ah yeah. Yes, superstar. Nana kia. I do. Ni se mo ni nam kromi. Most of the time, they are not gonna have the. Most of the time, physical abuse is animal. They are not entire reporting.
11: Okay.
6: But make sure say, oh, physical abuse. Oh, na me jare o jare na taos no pa me. And I'm to hear.
11: And you do asem.
6: And you do asem. And I be a oh, eh, akulani ebi bi na na be a mi buifu na anka me born in tiko na mi sanko born na so anani ni. So there's a way we always try to modify or defend physical abuse, and the same thing applies to domestic violence.
10: obetene mwa kopi se ebedu e chire na ebia amem no ansa no bekasa. But I always say a warrior enye big achievement. It only adds up to who you are. Ena eyade a eyanyunyam hye. But eno so enche se ukomu na ubira kwanutum. Because it is better for you to come alive. So be free my back. Ah, go to tear say o won kwa. Si se obekomu na won baby you. Si e ba ni sen. Ena nebes no. De bia no kunu bu no but e ono ankwa no ye ka o se enye bu no bu na mudi agro. To de bia na mo increase mo volume ti ye na enye sure say e ye bro no mo bu no say den na ye no. No. And because most of the churches are also not helping us when it comes to domestic violence. Because and a bad domestic violence now. Confirm reporting more suffer for more than even the institutions that we are handling it. Because office here or suffer penny. And they be our elder was sorry no worry no. Say baby says here, no I could come on tina. Or the fin egum nikun and I be a bem my be need was sorry. And to suffer no better nancy. Now I can't say no. And then I'll the no. One of the questions that almost beside me, me him pie. And then I'll the no.
11: And I said, at the end, I'll the ma.
10: Debbie.
11: Yeah, by no so ma.
10: Debbie.
11: There's always two stories no. To.
10: Once you ask the question, then I'll the no. Then I say, oh, they said you have judged it already.
11: Really?
10: Then I'll the no. Should that even warrant a man to beat you, a woman to beat a man? Is it crime? A man is a crime. But man,
11: I'm a born papa, baby.
10: Me dasi. And see, should you ask that question? Say then, the year no answer. Now you find out what really happened, Anna. In as much as I, because we be a day in the boy funu. I always say one thing of every human being is how to control your temper. So one person to control temper now. Nothing can make me help you to control your own temper. Oso na unimu muiye. And na unimu di ameka. Ema mo boy funu. And na unimu di uya. If you hold a baby, a sit now, will you move for the day? I didn't ask him now who control him. So, what now would name him? I said, men, I your worry, men, and maybe I'm a new train plan. And he said, want me to control him. Number can say, oh, the train plan no booming, but I can't say, oh, Mrs. Sun, or no. Wouldn't you mind cause his son will be? Because on the morning crown, on Jenny first one to say, why he be a new sister. I always say that a change comes from within. What I want to miss is on one. Be in the USA, but miss is out. And see, it's not when Cassie, because say, oh, you're a penny, and you say, I'm a car, and the fever good into the medicine, I say. Uti one pon now, only one man crano boo say. No, be wager, oh, man. Upon an hour, why you crano new year, can say. Punchy baggy. Now we ye, not cow, man, and no baffle fro. So I always say that when it comes to domestic violence, Miss Row, would not be a train puna. Nasa kakra no wo pigya ni nsa. Ebi e no pigya nsa ni anti miambo. Wo chon pigya wo de bebo. Wa wari woni be mate. Adi kakra na ni bufu no tamade no wo tuwa bo. Wo didi ho sa wande wo be tuwa bo weni ne weni efra. Inti mesre. Seba domestic violence ni diye. En chen mani mbrou so ansa na. Waka se u reporte. Because u wa kwan u wa bibia. But se ubi ji wu kwan fri wuse mwa. Eh ya crass say we pray who say we fight say ya say see we ye nti eto wa report e bia na un person be report ya my he uba me hold report ma me I know how to go around it but entena ho enka say enkola ne ho nti enkola ben na wo kwa untu me bo ho ban na enkola na wo betu me bo ho ban ana ko se wo kwa ye bo be ma wo no about it de bia oba no obo. 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Now we your buyer worry. Now be my cry and yes, me coaching and mammy impossible can come come mamma be worry. San Cassano. Ukwa wunya maconobium. Those words are even more harmful than even say Otama diabo. Because so or the other boy will be when say we proud. Or no, I'm for me beam bo. But some of the 12 money will know. Ukra yam besho, Ninian Uncle Valence, and found say, oh, yam max be our winty, with a year won't say, a car. And a year what harmful traditional and cultural practices.
11: Okay. 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
10: 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things are yeye towards a particular gender. So I what you need to say, say can. You can say you see. You need my yeye here because you are banana, you are bare minded. And she say you couldn't frame. Now she change now and change. I just say you need to much about. You be general ho. I'm a jarring. I'm a jarring soon. The mama want because you now couldn't wear no more and say I'm passing the can here no cre. You couldn't frame why. I say what now body no one mad at but ebe mema na yesi wo de kono koda ha manche na oba na ye amamra ma na wo ko. 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
11: All right, I go 96.9 FM and I believe anani Aitiwa East Strategy Investigator honum and anopi yen ne twin komo na ye beba specifics ne so ahwe nti se ba no eye emotional one na e de ne ye shada ye 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no wade ase pa che say man bro no kwan po die and you believe here specifics no at the same
10: meda say won se titi no na ya wo female genital mutilation
11: se e chow ba titi
10: se se nyame adom asɛ ekofɛ
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10: hɔ no na ya na
11: you are thinking of it
10: na asumdua ba nya fe na ena me wo feeling there be only feelings be am obi a hanti those are someone was the most common ones na if you say be a we dey ya against oba nko a e ba domestic violence even though they say mema no ye bo mo no eba ye typical Ghanaian society a e man e bo mo pa eba ye typical Ghanaian society me ka say e bo me ma but eba typical dia eye common eye me man na bo ma
11: is it because a man na report to more and I say sanity sana mu hunu from baby amote no
10: okay one it can be because a man na report him more or it can also be because most of the time no naturally it is difficult for a woman to be to overshadow a man when it comes to strength if it bible mun kra no mema wa won din e si ma sa na be ka no but e ba ye hard here but most of the time na a man report ba that one there is as a hard truth a man report ba because na tell be so akra no all report kra na neighborhood no tin kra no ko fo hu e ti me ka se bia as ma si e fie we mu da bia na ye ti no si fri ho nti e timi se oban kra ke ke nti ama na ye so common se e ye ma na ye bu tin me ma no but in our era now some women are also beating men
11: plenty
10: because be ma no any ferry say akwa report to baka na no atum na mi report kwa na se no be hu mi se mi me ma mi be ma kenti ka se
11: matena
10: ho mo babo mi not because they want to report but because say obi wonum na eye e kwa fa so etete no
11: and the stigma e dey
10: be come because obi wonum na if you are free mu no yenti yensa e wo ba so so no matter what you do offer the san count into power fa wo san kanu bruno said then on free e dey say obi free free ho amao na wo bra wo begai and na say be o ti ho kwa now on free enti amana ye se bia be ma de ukoka gofo be fi se be ka se e na be ma na obi jara se o babu enye se bia obi jara se onti mbu no but nya bo no but he straight away say en fa o sa en bo ba enti na on fi no and now say, Ebby and Beman Casan, so what's in some boa? Ebby, baby, or born de Bayono. Why, hey, yeah, not quite, oh, was him. And so I say, me, set me tea, see, dear, do your baby be and mint me some bono. But I know so am more by no crying, say, de Biano. So some bo who could not see another Beman any tea. Cause ye nipper. A baby, baby, no. He reacts. If you are quiet, do not acquire. I did for next, say, be a ukunubu, but 90, sir. So, what I'm one of the typical one, domestic violence, a can and one semi. And now, two, a year, the cultural norms, nibi na ye no. But most of our traditions now, so ukunu frimwa, the rights of the women are more than the men.
11: Okay.
10: Bema, so you frimwa, why are we here 3 months?
11: Why you kuna?
10: 8 3 months. Mm. Why are you 3 months?
11: And as a man, be soon too.
10: Send me what can be. But typically, Emma, why are you 3 months?
11: Okay.
10: Watch out 3 months. But or better be a 6 months, 1 year. Because a train, then you need to tune in fitana ansana. When you're home. And answer now, you be now say, some of the women who are a bit educated, no. I see there be, it's not even written anywhere. And Yemra, one moon I'll catch up in Kwano, who couldn't, we are 3 months now, you're 3 months. But even that one, Kwano, it is not easy for the women. Once that one answer to me 3 months. Mm-hmm. Because I am norm. That could more than one. Or by the open from 1 year.
11: Okay.
10: And they say, oh, yes, oh, and they always say, oh, they wouldn't be 3 months now. Yeah, not the back and forth in crying a serious. But my man, they'll be able to say, why are you 3 months? If you got to be 1 month. And not 2. Most of the time, so all worry, no could free more. You're bad. The
11: okay.
10: So, oh, the padio. And then the bobo. Only be put there and put there now, Omukan Krana and Kosiaga. So, what if I didn't quan dear? Who no couldn't go to Japa Denti? And see, am I a honson, a man dominating more than the men,
11: okay.
10: Even though the men are also dominating these days. Okay. But I can't.
11: One way tidy,
10: I tell you, Mupa and the man. Because in American Kayano, say, who worry now, no couldn't hear whatever happens to your husband, no, it will feel one mono. Busana fee say, who now, who yet be. Obi and drink say beer, you're ever to me a bono. Obesity may be because it's not to know about me a frim. Once I was from my now who are balanced in quandy, oh no, kunukun.
11: Especially whereby a busiano on your fine kakra.
10: A wire quacum quan, a busan quan giantum. And I'll see, and I will see you are in love. Never necessarily feeling musian for, but I'm saying, may worry until Maria may do be frequent more. Now I say frequent more, and now I'll send you a bay and cry. No, we won't cry. No other boy was your money. Why hey ya dear the moon be your no one call young best so and see air nine manus to dominate ever hopper above verbal violence in the air and I man of those my man. Good dear Bacope.
11: A basse ye dear tem.
10: Oh Jesus,
11: Cassim, yeah.
10: Jesus is Lord.
11: And the man a man a champion.
10: Oh bra. And yes, I'm your bantin Abia, my back be a my man. A batem the dear, am I a champion? Because I told you, I told you, I told you, I told you, I told you, I told excuse. So what told you, and I told you, I told you, I told you, I told you, I told
11: you,
10: I told you, I told you, I told you, I told you, I told you, I told you, I told you, I excuse. You, I told you, I told you, I told you, I champion. Even though some of them, many people want to know, kakra na munsu omu di atemu nunu, omu anu o yasi ma anu kra. 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And the last one, nse, eba cyber security na, so the time I na emmano. So the bia ordinary trim brother. Mistakenly, maybe I was trap photo be. I be a wee wee wee.
11: Mistakenly.
10: That's what don't. There be and I make say. There was this regardless of what happens in a room for you to come out now. Mm-hmm. Who want to know what you do in your room? Mm-hmm. And it's only somebody who is not matured. That wants what the Oye will demo and Pia Bonte. So, what kind of love will make you record or put camera on yourself in a room? What you are doing is called private life. Say then our private life now would we hear what them no? Who perceive be public?
13: Say one, we agreed to record or take pictures of ourselves.
10: To do what with it?
13: For whatever reason, no, I mumi unu na budi say because you think say yeah do yeah home.
10: Funding say, yeah fan call repair sana. Yeah. Do we think about those things?
13: But exactly the point is, yeah, Junis and
10: And I enjoy him. I will say, it is. I see it very uncalled for. For say, Obi knew Obi shed them. He may be private, and he decided to put a camera on himself. Or maybe oh, child, put an first enemy and shout out there. Not first enemy. This is a device that can even end up in anybody else's hand. If you now would send any crime, I'm meeting Obi, and I'll be in a maybe no jail. But okay, iPhone, get the iPhone. My head drop it. Kwa mi sendin WhatsApp, na bwa wunse ma sendin picha nama mwa. 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Se o di ma obi. 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
13: I don't chew that
10: eh sir
13: I don't chew that
10: eh odo wo ho de sir even chew me da menye bi da nti na me kata la no
13: Maybe
10: no one. Maybe because we say as an answer no. Ni ni ma oyɛ no say say say say. Ebi ache no one. There be mistake. E chew say then cry na ma wadwin da ho. Because we are human being. O ma me o wo cry etime yi uma. Okay. Na nya be ma no ntwim pa na nya oba no ntwim pa. It's let's be careful when it comes to our own pictures. Pictures that you feel like picture we dey so be for ho a. Don't even enter cra. Because I would say that our phones can end up in anybody's hand. You have a friend who you trust so well. What do you phone a man? Or call gallery mo. And you be on your phone say be phone mo be. You can lock all other apps. And let's give the person the particular app not so open corner of the man. And you'll be an enemy. And then your phone be a ye be. And for you to be on the safer side, who try to put a good phone? Because I won't say, a call you from someone, how would you feel like before you even take that picture? See, I bear that channel. And you don't that channel. You know what the do be papa will be say. And you're a minister. Oh boy, way. Nobody's a photo. No. Because boy, now make an answer now. Who say now you were in love? No. Relationship, you have moved on. 10 years' time. Self photo. No. Do I ever then ever blackmail you? It's necessary. Let's be careful about the things we send to people on our phones, even our own friends, even our boyfriends, our husbands,
13: our girlfriends,
10: our fiancés. Messere, see a bear that channel. Emma, now same out. I feel now. 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Me kensun. 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E na me mani dominiti.
13: Okay.
10: See a man. This I want to say, Obani Bema, yes, I was online. And I mean, you sue just to have a child. Good. But a bad cyber, I said, yeah, and I'm a man of power. And I'm dominating.
13: Okay. Now, my baba baby, so I will say, a crime man soon as I gender based violence, yeah, the home come away. A crime man, a faso, 88 year will be found, dear so. A crime man, a found so a violative fundamental human right of a victims, you know. You may not feel you dear no home combo. Young Cooper Herbal Clinic, Dr. Richard Eltonsa at the Frosty Brand, Nashia Hono Bar, or Enfidi or Honoma, where the independent Mushimuhina, a who baby, I dear no shame, and a nya, Yadino A to me, a 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Fan, kettle, deep freezer, rice cooker, iron blender, home theater, microwave, need the air and who in the so bar, ubenye bi oh honum, yenema yo barbering saloons, ye pe barbering machine, sterilizer spirit, any the air and who in ano, Sami Malti Satellite Service, any air for the amount. In Koko, Kit Kat Junction, traffic light, nasihwa, and wo fre 0240-435-572, nane Sami, any encom. 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What do you want to mean, Cocoa Frey? Yet baby, a delivery. Who it you are craft, Frey, at Bebro? 0543 506 594. Na a year Food Pro Max will be on a full option once, sir, and Kebby.
14: Okay, okay, I'll see you soon. Why, baby? Hey, my ye. Missy and Ram, my boyfriend, I could see a boss star 959 hash. I want your phone so. And I will win.
15: Ah, Anita, I don't want doggy park.
14: Oh, bonsoir. I could see us answer by number one. Yeah, my dream now. And that day was so yummy show, papa. Now, me did toss out my short, sexy dress. No, Now, Mrs. Sammy tea. Now, me yummy nails. No, so come on.
15: Oh, no, no.
14: Me fa uba. Make a do some small 1-2-1-2 rounds behind some dream. No, we tria. Hey, Nana, so he for order some Chinese any wine, papa B. And I didn't mean this, I check, no.
15: Hey, Anita.
14: Nasan, me, when you hear TV, you know. I also was a sound. No, top prepaid. No, meet me chili, Esimo. I don't go feel sweat like that. See, fine girl.
16: Hey, Anita.
14: Jesus.
16: Maybe I want to know, Mr. Remember, dial *959#. Oh, iPhone up, I got to my own. No one can say, no, see, what?
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Yapamo Ole, and Eric Ten Hag Baye, Bra, Onusu Betobi Papa, Anthony, Casemiro, Lisandro Martinez, Tyrell Malaysia, Andrew Onana, Rasmus Hojlund, Mason Mount, Matthew De Ligt, Nazar Mazraoui, Lenny 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Ofri Horn ye Pamono and Ruben Amorim Baye. 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Michael Carrick Ebaye, Onosono, Dom Tomani Nye, Yuri Telemans, Carlos Baleba, Andrew Santos, and Carl Dallo. Where the players are, I'm talking about Manchester. Manchester spend it. And so still on performance, no, as our film and medium semester to draw, and I'm going to make it so, and my room film, my papers, no, na, ebaya, na, min, comra, and I don't pay no, you bia, as when Tim and your camera, me bacho, as pepper, no, and a massa pepper in ye, fiestone, fiestone, sir, ye can fiesta, just a party, you know, almost a fiestone, there's a party on, and no, a ye, Spain for, and no, Spain teams in me and saying, you know, Basta could renew our way. Attic would not fear renew ye. Villarreal would not fear renew ye. And I come you know. I can Real Betis. And Real Madrid. Ralph won him you know. Monty and him kakra. And ye dear bar. Mammy A.S. Bar poor corky. My catcher says, oh, V. A. Oh, V. Savendi, a dear name was Pena. A bad any B. And the bar poor corky. And Ra, the better story, my corky. Few hours to match, you know, and a cookie in Miami a wee year on a captain at Atletico Madrid. And see, and Ramu pay tribute and Edema Cockia and Winston and a young course, Paul and ye care partedazo and Ram Barcelona. Let me a man, this is Anthony Gordon. 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

ya on my bones there, I shall say, ah, Charlie, I know I'm a co cromina. 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I ura a demo on my media too. A year, Stevie Stan knows what. I am a man, I'm a man, I'm a man, I'm a man, I'm a man, I'm a man, I'm a man, I'm a man, I'm a man, I'm a man, I'm a man, I'm a man, I'm a man, I'm a man, I'm a man, I'm a man, I'm a man, I'm a man, I'm a man, I'm a man, I'm a man, I'm a man, I'm a man, I'm a man, I'm a man, I'm a man, I'm a man, I'm a man, I'm a man, I'm a man, I'm a man, I'm a man, I'm a man, I'm a man, I'm a man, I'm a man, 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
0: And yes, you are any money, Mikasa.
1: And yes, you share Nimu Kota. 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
0: yea. 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
1: Eh! 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
0: Okay.
1: Yeah, for course, like a cranny.
0: 0544444945 Yanko Yakoba Pan Anytime Ebi Dinkomo

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I ain't for the bomb of the Achadia Pan. And I didn't tell me, uncle.

0: trouble to the man out there.
1: I'm the meter man of my
0: at the end of
1: the market. Who boxed and I sing at the effort. Mitty Mitoba.
0: Ah,
1: I remember me say, Nan, Milkway, and I'm saying, and I'm part two. We call you a man who had the effort. And I'm at a grunting part in.
0: The idea they be a boxer's wristlet. Yadam, I say. Boxer shorts.
2: Aye,
0: and a singlet. Singlet.
2: And you see, yeah, you would be my answer, and you are more perfume.
0: Aye, to you, mommy. Oh, Obanzuni is one or Totawa, bro.
2: I am what Totawa, bro.
0: Hello,
2: and then to my.
0: Hello.
3: Hello.
0: Home Baba.
3: A Daleta.
0: Mini, I am going.
3: What is the business? What is
0: it? Yet you. Sir? At the end,
4: yeah, gotcha.
0: But you know what to say?
4: Oh, yeah, me dad, no, I'm not what to say.
0: Uncle, yeah, who pa?
4: Gotcha, 21st century pa, dear.
0: Mm-hmm.
4: And me cha, dear.
0: Zaun.
4: Oh, no, crap. Oh, Ninja make us answer.
0: Hmm.
4: Oh, the first no hero, ho, cry. Be our hand, why credit, be a man. Data band, if you know, be a man. Who could help us answer me, ye, we might buy us, yeah. Oh, Anna, you ever say, oh, Nipa be crying, will be to an amount for fra. Berman, who say? Or panel now, or yan or bawan internet. Then be or the idea of Obano sending a nipple kuno, not obey me and yana wano. And then a party, a man manager, the same ma. Because a man if you are, or no, or said then you not dream, ma, bemani bebre, best and said bemani pe, copy painting no. Or better the animal. Ah, copy painting or better more.
0: Aye.
2: Uncle.
0: Uncle. Yeah, man. Hello.
5: Hello.
0: But you didn't say.
5: I'm going to go.
0: And I like you
5: to watch out
0: papa. I like the air for Sabbath to come soon a bomb pie, Mano. Not saying she didn't run him.
5: You,
0: hello, Sister Kia. Hello, Sister Kia, also. Hello, oh, 0544444945. Yemfa, yeah, Janet. Hello, Janet.
6: Hello.
0: Janet, who's your name?
6: Mitonka.
0: What's your name? Where?
6: I'm
0: here. Yeah, who's your name? Janet, what's your
6: name? I'm in Chad.
0: I'm in Chad. I'm in Chad.
6: I'm in Chad.
0: I'm in Chad. Danny, oh yeah. Yeah, who pa yan kwe?
7: Kocha, ememo.
0: Memo. Yeah,
7: check out,
0: That's it. Hello.
8: Hello, Kota.
0: Yes, sir.
8: Well, we are a teacher concerning
0: you. Oh, concerned at the same.
8: Where are you, General?
0: We need a patriot.
8: Kota, if you are here, you want to. When you put Biaro was a season, and you are a bit more challenging a couple. I give you a natural.
0: Thank you.
8: We will be better than you
0: will be. But we are
8: the same. We will say, Emma, it's a dear estimate.
0: Emma,
8: if you have made an exam, you can't know me a crowd there. Support a dough.
0: Aye.
8: And now, I say, one in a cross war, that you're 50 hold.
0: Hello.
2: Kocha, ye no me ye, but nyami enuma sema wakato.
0: Nige sa?
2: Ne no me ye.
0: Ah.
2: Na be makra de kocha nka nyami anka kra nka ga ye bank ye be fa ye.
0: Because
2: nyami anka nka ye bank ye be ye.
0: Because bibi kekre bi ye wo ban ho be mehia nti no. 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
2: Shimi. 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
0: Si on be so me je so mun suman.
2: O ti ase. E ji we create evidence ke se e chere se me ma. Give us.
0: Hello.
9: Hello.
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10: I'm going to go to the house. Oh, the limba chat, dear father, to say, Obimba ni Okunafo. Obadia, you walk on a phone, Badia walk on a phone. We are a classic of one at the mountain back where Akunafo. Badia, for a limba chat, dear father.
0: Okay.
2: Yeah, Quota. 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Did you hear your crab a kai, your back with a bias and a wee bay? Say, Mamma, dear, as I'm your boy, if you throw. We are going to watch any of you.
0: Uncle George,
2: Uncle
11: Genesis 18. A bra bra who send the pebinam on off from no. On one way, any demon, Monsum on baby die. Actually, no, who's on me above for. And then I saw an uncle from, and so Abraham, I call for Abraham, my wine.
0: We be my
11: dear. Uncle,
0: I'm going to go.
9: I'm going to go.
0: And there's a better trade. Tell me, guys, my money anywhere anymore. So, the bar, no one is why. Okay, hello,
12: Quota B.
0: Nana Cabra.
12: Yeah, Quota.
0: Nana and Quay.
12: Quota, what to say? Can't say. Mother Christmas, what it?
0: That be. Father Christmas.
12: Father Christmas. Father Christmas is a memory, a child, a chamber. Quota also now as of your castle box and a singlet, and one of them, my dear. And once, remember, dear, your child, dear papa, a child, dear pan. A man is in from home.
0: Box and so fair. Box and the nepper penny be dear. You have been out to what you feel. And here, and boys, the friend of power.
2: I power. We'll be right back.
0: Yen kan we say men are made naturally to give. Or say men are made naturally to give our all to others, especially the opposite sex. Whatever or say whenever we are not able to give our girlfriends, wives, siblings, among others, the society calls us failures. This is yenti mi anya. Oh, say yenti mi a mama di antrini en sapa. Be man timi antrini sapa. Yechira o say ase one more obre yi. Hello.
13: Rakofi.
0: Patjo, what to say?
13: Mama di adumu na munso e.
0: Yeah, who ya pam patjo eti o.
13: Rakofi me patjo e mema o.
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0: Mm.
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1: so ba krampo no so what say one as a bema and I said bema what one oba yes I dey kwakura won feel comfortable
0: na me ka say you be oba to the baby see ya no o to the baby rock business what did
1: and you go be say
0: I go be say
1: and I say what I ope
0: eh
1: but the chemu pa there eh mema a man to me to baby a
0: obi for see person do be call lunch oba ni person be call nani abre eh hanasa e dey an ope nya dey ba kope
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0: abi man do ba obi be see diamond
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2: 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I say Shimu Kinafufu Kura Diaba. Say say, the confidence kura peja. 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
4: 2, 3, -4, 6, -5, 5. That's in 10.
5: Hey, Akusuya, damana you see my program here. We are say we be register Kwame Nenya Abasu.
6: Nanka. Abasu. Na say you see my program. Nenya addition, subtraction, multiplication, kwan and kurani suya oho. Omu building mo funny focus in class, memory skills, confidence, speed and accuracy.
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6: Bonkoko haye wa Patels Education Center, Makazo Ansan Islamic School, Timeshare Academy, Koma International School, Sankofa Educational Complex, Lezard Redeemer Preparatory, Foothills International School, Adventist Preparatory School, Dorison Schools, The Morning Star School Complex, Wabrema Fosunso, Royal Legends Montessori, Amini International School, Enna, Sweet Valley Creche and Montessori.
5: Nami banko school yi mubia, kwa bensu, eno befas wa ye UC
6: Akwenya woho, ye wo Saturday Centers, memin in the Bia, Pentecost Center, I wo Pentecost Preparatory School, White House, and Akwa Uma International School, Accra Town, and Afosunso, Royal Legends Montessori, memin in the Bia, Ubani Bitmia Bejintiti, ye wo. Shenin so say ye first time a Robotics Saturday Center, no, Kwa Uma International School, aya finishing mukama. Praying 0598-913-196.
5: And ye na UC Mass
6: Education with a difference.
7: Okay, okay, I'll see you soon. Why, baby? Hey, my ye. Me say enra me boyfriend akwesi obo *959# e woni phone so. Na we ni.
8: Ah, Anita, I don't want doggy park.
7: Oh, won so a. Akwesi asan so aba number 1.
8: Yeah, ma dwen na ho.
7: Eh, na de wo so ye me show papa bi. Na me de tosa me short sexy dress no. Aha, na me se samiti. Na me ye me nails no so come on.
8: Oh, no.
7: Me fa uba. Make I do some small 1-2, 1-2 rounds be answer me dwen ho. No, we tria. Hey, Nana so he for order. So Chinese. Any wine, papa bi. And I mean this are check, no.
8: Hey, Anita.
7: Na sani mia when you hear TV bi no. I also say sound. No top prepaid. Na meet me chili esimu. Na no go fit sweat like that. See fine girl.
9: Hey, Anita.
7: Jesus.
9: Baby, I would do jinawa. Mr. Remember, dial *959# Our iPhone app or toma on so. No one got senior sika so what?
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11: Se be je kura se wo papa beba ne ye wonu se suku nu onyamu kwanyo se wanyamu kwanyo ei afie suku de ya asemu awofo
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4: Chairman, sometimes you just the feel for good food, eh? 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Oh, Pedri and Pedi, and your bloody food promax. Oh, yes, unimi ya dada. Yeyani di Kenke promax. And then your pedyamu ayan top notch. And until the anibena ope, say your local dishes, and as a continental dishes, Kenke, and a tilapia, and as a wole monko, aya garnish in a kama, any other seafood, say octopus, and unia friend full option. Banku and tilapia, assorted fried rice, and jollof rice, shawarma deadel, pizza peche, say ya beef pizza, chicken pizza, and a pizza biao pebia. My mo and in the coke, 1 liter, and one enjoyment. No, ni ni can say, ye delivery, and to bet me a place who order, and now say one casa, one new dofubi, and now one new paddy be, open some bedidi, bra, the environment near conducive, and the people there, ah, customer service, top notch, them go greet you with smile, serve you with love, and leave you with. Satisfaction. After a program, ya we have ya. For order, ni bet dying. Ye bet two anim. She should have food promax. 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Wouldn't you?
13: Madiana
4: dada, yeah,
13: yeah,
4: promax,
13: empty
4: full option.
13: Hey, Janice, and don't be tessy, I'll draw be an MCC pie, I mean, yeah, and so men, no, I don't be a me.
14: I don't know, Manumbi, I'm a twas, and I'm a panning with a shimmy, sitting, I mean, I don't mean,
15: Madrono, a boami, papa, na Leneme, Rucompoma, and drew 1 minute, menum, one bottle, to say, menu, irida, better 10 minutes, to Madrono, dear, a yapa.
13: A great friend, I'll not be tessy, someone shia and car. Hardune. Then I had the Arubi Hame, and this would bring me in Siamese treaty, hypertension, may assure cross and other diabetes, we call Namitajan to be pronounced also. Yeah, I don't know via Menum car. 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
22: 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Aquaba Drive.

Nine Check, Kobe QT, and the Trading Stories name by Bomodi Ape. 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I am a malaria fever na fe typhoid. Maybe I owe out and come malaria fever no. 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I did Bomodi and two as here. Bomodi and Kodra Master Nature Museo Pay, I got my mess. 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I'm from Community Bank and my obesity within 48 hours. And into baby, I want to and KBR, Bomodia, Quire Branch, be a winning. Yamako Quake, we are from BCA. 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Milo, all in one. And I'll be a breakfast and then an interval. And then I had the greatest option. Nancy, see, I know, be a. I'm a breakfast. I get an important nutrients. I accompany with more than a fair support energy release. Coco, no, so many a day. Nike and riches and nothing away, milk and I cast your womb. That man could only in your home demo. Dikirinko Milo and I get to go further. 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
0: na mo say I team legal wives and no this Eddie I me say story be by nura na 3 days ago say
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1: court I almost say abe fa no corner ya
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0: ba oni mi say say our dear no under PNDC law 111 mode monsache and kratase wa kota mumienu aba ku bia fa ni fa ba ku achia na ba ku nya evidence a mra na real.
1: Okay, yes, I know the waka wa mama tit pain. Aye, mama matit pain.
0: And this is Florence. Mm-hmm. No evidence. Mm-hmm. Emrano Ari Bishop.
1: Bishop.
0: Ari umsoa. Yeah, wo eso aso chienso wo ho. Unzo bit mak obit miako. Obit miako.
1: Akoje wo
0: wa. Obit miako prison.
1: Aye, be aware pa. Be aware pa.
0: Ana sister believe.
1: Ya aware pa.
0: Eh.
1: Be aware pa.
0: Yeah, I am yam pebrena kinkai.
1: Okay.
0: PNDC law 111.
1: Okay.
0: Interstate succession law. Is any say honing na be ba. In a fence, say, oh, more, a free more, dear, will be a wajapa, dear, because
1: yeah,
0: it is a mummy, no, it is a do baby, I am not a random for a
1: crap, but got away as you don't must any cause it.
0: Or say,
1: said your banner, Tamans, that you couldn't wear with your voice. I don't
0: know. Oh, Debbie, who say sometimes, no, be on my year, if you did, we
1: as any acquire,
0: say, yeah, or dear, no, so I say, okay, me, I'm
1: okay,
0: me worry you, fee, some worry or court.
1: Mm.
0: What
1: does it? And Julian, they're all your boy when you watch your home coming, Mamunu. So, they're there front and back.
0: Front and back.
1: Upon the front and back, when you watch you,
0: who are your mammy, Mudia, customary marriage. So, what does it?
1: Yeah.
0: Once I call to
1: dear.
0: So, what does it? You say, a call to the NDR.
1: Yeah.
0: Now, be man now, Banfarbak, which here.
1: Yeah.
0: Now, your evidence.
1: Yeah.
0: She said, or Florence, a lawyer.
1: Mm-hmm.
0: Evidence, or on the air.
1: And
0: a bishop, Twitch.
1: And a bishop was also in country that was saying. A person will fight Florence.
0: Uh-huh.
1: And you know, lawyers you know, offer baku 20.
0: Offer lawyers 5,000 crown poor. What's a minute now? What's a minute?
1: Lawyers who do yasem, quota.
0: Amu di yasem, oh, yeah, the evidence, they di yasem.
1: Nani ti yanti kromo, bi yasem, da, quota, yadi katumuda.
0: Oh, what's a minute then? What do
1: you? Yeah. Why are we here? Odi yanko.
0: What's one minute?
1: Odi yanko, yanko.
0: Yeah, from court, now you be someone, some
1: yanko,
0: bro. Yanko, say,
1: yanko, yanko. Now, Bishop was yanko, bium. What's a more, mamma, see, man, you're breaking heart, you know. I call out the money broken out and answer about the money broken out. You know, I don't want to know. I'm one of a fanboy. And then we'll be breaking your heart. So be more cassandra in our margin of form.
0: Bishop said, no more fair.
1: No more fair. We're a nice man.
0: Or Sansu Ska.
1: Or Sansu was Sika. It's in a dinner or baby to me at Senna. I'm on for Binana as a make cassa make. And Mama for so when you're broken out to Basquota. Bishop was Lucasa or Casano. You do baby.
0: Oh,
1: yeah. Wenya Bishop Wenya
0: Wenya de
1: Broken Yard Atenu Atenu Atenu Atenu because what say Adia and Found na Uja will be so on qua. I hit in cross of a bonny ding.
0: Would there be almost some of us? I'm for running comment room.
1: And the head and I do good now. I saw the quotient trim so for us of why you two emotion.
0: Oh, say
1: Adena Yawaya Adena Yawaya.
0: Sorry, money and a ma.
1: I saw your ma. Why do you mean the money? I saw for
0: an answer. So, Momu, the echo.
1: There be. It will not, it will not so for you, po, and ya, sema, or the only I saw your money, eh? I saw your money, yas, and one fine.
0: And you say, I saw about, no, I saw them one, what out to me, say,
1: Raddy.
0: And that will be your problem, no, so do you ever find
1: Raddy.
0: Auntie, you say, into what kind of thing?
1: You couldn't see Bishop Kakra, your chinese and Kakra good tips.
2: Oh, Florence, you're so dear. 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
1: 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They broke your heart to be any? 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Oh, maybe I didn't know. 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
0: You see, when I was looking at the other.
1: Kotabi, yatwaso.
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1: I don't know much anymore. I have a front
0: anymore.
1: I front line almost more. Omo yinao.
0: Nti.
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0: From Genesis to Revelations. 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
1: Dabi.
0: Florence Asem.
1: Florence Asem. 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Se enema Florence demand ope awarija enumuni ade no wo biebie ni nyina so wazo dem o Florence ope we you minister
0: ana Anderson ni aho no so fo
1: obia wazo dem o
0: that day I sorry no dia ko kan ho no
1: ai
0: se meme bishop me ho fe
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0: oba obi ti mama broken
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1: dabi
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1: yeah
0: and then say mo that very day no
1: exactly obe fa ko kakra na
0: dabi any prayer
1: ko dabi say me na me control na wa me na me hwe
0: ah o pe so mo ka bi
1: eti me ma o mre kakra 3-4 minutes
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1: 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Kwa ube Bombeck Chikeke. Kaisa Daniya Saturday. And you meet me there. 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Yeshemu 0.6 bar. Kwa ube Bomb. And what best go dance in this war. 7:30 sharp. Ni anshasye. And you free entry. Ube Shia DJ Masha. DJ Kobe Cutie. DJ Obofo. The iconic DJ icon. With your full squad ankasa. Eti be boys boys ni be girls girls ina. Kaisa Yeshemu 0.6 bar. Kwa ube pong drinks in the air. You want a local and a foreign papebi. Jume die munti obubia. Free 0547-842640. And answer 0242-182770. 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
5: 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I go FM. 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